0: extra time, but that goal was eventually disallowed. Then the South Americans went through to win 4-3 on penalties and advanced to the round of 16. Football updates brought to you by Hisense.
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3: Weather ke haal chaal aaj 15 degrees maximum temperature rehne wala hai, 5 degrees aaj ka minimum temperature rehne wala hai. Aaj ka sunset hoga 5:16.
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10: Good afternoon, I'm Bridget Hasty with the latest at 1. Fresh safety regulations for corded blinds will only apply to new products sold in New Zealand. Minister Cameron Brewer says awareness will be key for homes that have them installed already. He's making the change after multiple child deaths. Red meat exports have hit a second consecutive monthly high. They rose to $1.6 billion in May, 44% higher than the same month last year. Meat Industry Association's Nick Beebe says everyone benefits.
11: That really doesn't just impact the red meat sector, it actually impacts all of New Zealand.
10: Part of Auckland's Mount Wellington Highway is shut after a pedestrian was struck by a vehicle. They've been taken to hospital with serious injuries and diversions are in place for southbound traffic via Roslyn Road. AI is being pitched as the newest tool in the tradie kit. Master Plumbers has launched a new AI assistant designed to find roles and compliance standards in just seconds. Chief Executive Greg Wallace says manual searches have become too laborious.
12: Standards change all the time. There's reviews of different standards and codes, and they change for safety reasons. So keeping up with that when there's 3,500 pages, it can be really, really challenging.
10: To sport, coach Brendan McCullum maintains England's second innings batting tactics gave them the best chance to win the third test with the Black Caps. New Zealand clinched the series 2-1 with a 160-run victory in Nottingham. McCullum says they wanted to get close and introduce jeopardy to the game.
13: In the end, two direct hit runouts probably didn't help, but that's New Zealand doing what New Zealand does and finding a way when games are on the line.
10: And Germany are out of the FIFA World Cup, eliminated in a penalty shootout by Paraguay. Football updates brought to you by Hisense.
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12: Good afternoon, I'm Bridget Hasty with the latest at 2. A rapid clinical review will be carried out after a person died in Waikato Hospital's ED overnight. Health New Zealand says the patient was triaged on arrival and was later found unconscious and couldn't be resuscitated. It says the review will be completed this week to identify any immediate actions for improvement, while a separate longer-term review will also begin. The safety of youngsters is at the heart of stronger corded blind regulations announced today. Consumer Affairs Minister Cameron Brewer says it follows the advice of multiple coroner reports.
13: Too many young souls we've lost in the last 18 years alone. 8 young New Zealand children have died after the fatal incident with these cords of window coverings.
12: 2 people are injured, 1 critically, after a crash in Rangiora this afternoon. Part of Percival Street is shut down while a scene exam is carried out. Pharmac is widening access to a medicine used to treat high cholesterol. Rosuvastatin tablets will be available without restrictions from October the 1st, meaning users will no longer need to meet specific criteria. About 76,000 people currently take it, and Pharmac estimates a further 81,000 will benefit from the change in the first year. To rugby, with shift 4, the intrigue into who makes the first All Blacks test squad of the year continues to build. Asafu Amoa, who is part of a 3-way battle for 2 hooking spots, says he would love another crack at the French.
14: I think I've only played them once in my career, and yeah, just looking forward to the challenge if I get named.
12: The squad to face France in Christchurch will be named at 4 p.m. on Thursday. And American golfer Dustin Johnson's streak of 38 consecutive major starts is over after unexpectedly withdrawing from British Open qualifying.
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0: accurate traffic.
1: Spend the holidays at Mission Bay The Promenade.
2: A low of 6 and mostly clear, and traffic is just continuing to get heavier and heavier around the city. On the northwestern, it's heavy between Rosebank and Te Aratu. It's just under 25 minutes out of town to Massey. And on the southwestern, it's heavy citybound between Mangere and Onehunga and southbound from Mangere. And on the southern, it already looks like it's about an hour drive out of town to Drury.
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5: Good afternoon, I'm Bridget Hasty with the latest at 4. The Ministry of Education is being asked to consider how it's measuring the success of its school lunch scheme. The Auditor General's Office is concerned by a lack of mechanisms for tracking the program's value for money. In a report, it points out only half of lunches met nutrition standards when assessed in 2025. It also suggests current surplus rates are 7% higher than the set maximum. The government is calling for awareness as it cracks down on corded window blinds. New safety standards have been introduced, but they'll only apply to new products. Consumer Affairs Minister Cameron Brewer says people should follow official advice on how to make old installations safer.
6: A quick way, and I did it only a few weeks ago to my own corded blinds, is to buy fasteners and put them there and tuck the blinds to the side.
5: Landlords are being urged to carry out basic checks after the seizure of more than a tonne of cannabis. Over 1,500 plants were found across 17 West Auckland rentals in 1 week. And the creator of Hokitika's iconic driftwood sign is optimistic it can be rebuilt. Don Neal says he has spoken to the person responsible for its vandalisation.
7: It was reasonably convivial. I actually know him, so we agreed to disagree on some matters, and I'm just not entertaining his view on the whole thing, really.
5: To sport, a second penalty shootout at the FIFA World Cup. The Netherlands and Morocco have ended regulation and extra time level at 1-1. Earlier today, Paraguay eliminated four-time champion Germany via a penalty shootout. Despite yet another early exit, German coach Julian Nagelsmann wants to stay in the role. This despite the post-match comments that Germany are no longer a first-class team. Football with Hisense, proud partner of the FIFA World Cup.
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4: Flying overseas soon?
5: Mostly clear with a low of 6, and drives are just continuing to get worse around the city as they usually do. On the northern, there's congested patches to Snow Planet. It's 15 minutes to Silverdale from town and half an hour to Constellation Drive. And on the southern, there's heavy patches to Drury. It's just under an hour 10 out to there on the southern and just under 50 to Manukau, and city to the airport's half an hour.
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1: You're listening to Humpling, Bollywood's biggest hit. Straight from the heart, we will listen to a song for you. But before straight from Sandy's heart, we are going to play a teaser for you.
2: Yeah, I think काफी लोगों के heart के साथ ये connected है.
1: Heart because this is Awarapan 2 का teaser जो हम आपके लिए play करने वाले हैं.
2: But we will talk about it later. We'll talk about it later. But Awarapan 2 के साथ Imran Hashmi is back.
1: And along with him, this time it's Disha Patani and Shabana Azmi.
2: Yes, so quite interesting. I will say कि वो

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2: Celebrate Matariki at Auckland Art Gallery.
3: A low of 6 and mostly clear. And on the southern, there was a crash just after the State Highway 20 to State Highway 1 link heading southbound with the right lane still blocked, so do expect delays there. It's just over an hour 10 out of town to Drury on the southern. And pretty much every other drive around the city is a shocker as well. On the northwestern, it's about 45 minutes out of town to Massey.
2: Matariki at Auckland Art Gallery. Waiata, Art, Kapahaka, Kai and more. 10th July.
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9: Good evening, I'm Bridget Hasty with the latest at 6. Police are investigating a report of a man trying to lure a young person into a van in the Hutt Valley. The incident happened about 3 p.m. yesterday in Mangaraki. The man claimed he'd been instructed to pick the child up from school. A driver has died at the scene of a two-vehicle crash in Canterbury. It happened on Percival Street in Rangiora just before 1 this afternoon, and a person is in a critical condition after a crash involving a truck at Wainui, north of Auckland. Blinds and window coverings with cords will soon fall under international standards. Once legislation passes, businesses will have 12 months to ensure all new products comply. Consumer Affairs Minister Cameron Brewer says if it saves one child, it is well worth doing.
10: Now, safety standards that are recognised in Australia, Canada, Europe and the United States, and so we're catching up.
9: The creator of Hokitika's iconic driftwood sign continues to be blown away by its popularity. And now Don Neal plans to restore it after speaking to the person who knocked it down.
11: I've been keeping an eye on it pretty much every day or every few days for the last 25 years, really, and it always needs a little bit of a tickle up. It's all tied together with cabbage tree, so we've got to make a bit more rope.
9: To sport, a big day ahead for Kiwi golfer Kazuma Kibori. In 20 minutes, the 24-year-old tees off in one of four last-chance qualifying tournaments for next month's Open Championship. Kibori needing to finish in the top five to make the field at Royal Birkdale. And President Santiago Peña has declared a national holiday in Paraguay after their football team's historic win at the FIFA World Cup. The South Americans eliminated Germany in a penalty shootout to advance to the round of 16. Football updates brought to you by Hisense.
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1: Hum, accurate traffic.
2: Love that chicken from Popeyes.
3: A lot of six are mostly clear. Now, there was a crash just after the State Highway 20 to State Highway 1 link heading southbound. The right lane is still blocked, so do expect delays there. It is slightly settling down on the southern, though. It's just under 40 minutes out of town to Manukau. And that is the case for most of the city, except the southwestern, where there's still some heavy patches heading both ways.
2: Three crispy drumsticks and regular fries for just $9.90 at Popeyes Chicken this week.
4: आप सभी को इनवाइट किया जाता है नए लुक वाले माइटेड एंड मेगा बॉटनी में फ्री किड्स एक्टिविटीज क्लासिक सॉसेज सिजल लाइव एंटरटेनमेंट और पूरे दिन एक्साइटिंग गिवअवेज प्लस 4 टाइम्स एयर पॉइंट्स स्टोर वाइड टीज एंड सीज एंड एक्सक्लूजन अप्लाई दिस सैटरडे एट माइटेड एंड मेगा बॉटनी.
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0: accurate traffic.
1: Dry July starts tomorrow.
2: A low of 6 and mostly clear. Now, there was a crash just after the State Highway 20 to State Highway 1 link heading southbound. The right lane is still blocked, so do expect delays there. It is slightly settling down on the southern, though. It's just under 40 minutes out of town to Manukau. And that is the case for most of the city, except the southwestern, where there's still some heavy patches heading both ways.
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11: Good evening. With the latest at 7, I'm Alexander Goldsmith. Two reviews will be carried out after a person died in Waikato Hospital's ED overnight. The first will be done within a week to check whether immediate improvements can be made, and the second will look at any wider learnings. Police have confirmed they have suspended a firearms licence after Brian Tamaki posted footage of officers at his home this morning. The Destiny Church founder said police had seized his guns, claiming he believes it was to do with trying to defend my country. Police say a person's license can be temporarily suspended while the regulator checks the holder remains fit and proper to possess a firearm. A year-long operation has resulted in dozens of arrests and the seizure of drugs, guns and millions in assets. Police carried out 42 search warrants in Waikato and Auckland, bringing in numerous affiliates of gangs. AI could soon be taking some of the guesswork out of compliance for tradies. A new digital assistant called Toby has been launched, giving workers instant access to building standards and regulations. Greg Wallace from Master Plumbers says it's been thoroughly tested.
12: It was 13 months in development. There was a lot of approvals to go through, and the testing has been really robust. And we hope these kind of tools will develop into the wider construction sector.
11: And in sport, tennis with Davis Cup Auckland, a return to the centre court at Wimbledon awaits American tennis great Serena Williams. Williams will play her first singles game in 4 years against 20-year-old Aussie Maya Joint overnight. Serena Williams says she is not thinking about a 24th Grand Slam title.
13: Oh God, no. Those times are over, you know. I had my opportunity and I'm very happy with where I am.
10: Sports News. 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
13: Good evening. For latest at 8, I'm Alexander Goldsmith. A 21-year-old has been charged over dangerous driving and traffic offending in Waikato West. Police received several calls about a blue sedan doing burnouts on Old Mountain Road in Kawamu last night. Officials later found the vehicle crashed in a ditch and managed to track down the driver and passenger, who'd both fled. Auckland's mayor is calling for a national solution to natural disaster recovery. It comes as the city's $2 billion program, launched after Cyclone Gabrielle, wraps up. Wayne Brown says it's unfair and unsustainable for local ratepayers to carry the burden of increasingly frequent severe weather events. And 15 New Zealand restaurants have been awarded the country's first ever Michelin stars. At an event in Auckland tonight, 14 walked away with one star, but only one restaurant was awarded two stars, Essence, located in Queenstown. In sport, an action-packed day at the FIFA World Cup, with Brazil, Paraguay and Morocco advancing to the round of 16. Brazil started the day by beating Japan 2-1, before Paraguay eliminated Germany in a penalty shootout. Then Morocco ousted the Netherlands in the same fashion on TVNZ+.
14: Saibari, up against Verbruggen, it's Saibari! History does repeat itself.
13: Football with Hisense, proud partner of the FIFA World Cup.
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14: Good evening. With the latest at 9, I'm Alexander Goldsmith. David Seymour is firing back at an Auditor General's report on the school lunches program. It raises concerns about a lack of mechanisms for tracking value for money, wastage, and claims only half of lunches meet nutrition standards when assessed in 2025. Almost 70 monuments throughout the US Capitol are getting a facelift ahead of the country's July 4th celebration. President Donald Trump says security will be stationed at each. He is threatening up to 10 years jail for anyone who tries to interfere with the renovation. And New Zealand's first Michelin star restaurants have been revealed. 15 restaurants across 4 cities, Auckland, Wellington, Christchurch and Queenstown, received star status. Only one got 2 stars, Essence, which is based in Queenstown. In sport, rugby was shift 4. Damien McKenzie is putting his Super Rugby disappointment behind him, ahead of the opening All Black Test of the year. The Chiefs' first 5 says being an older player now has helped him better process the loss to the Hurricanes.
15: You've got to be able to move on pretty quickly from that disappointment. It can be hard, but you know, we've got a good group of players here. We've got an exciting week this week to come up against a good French side.
0: Sports News. 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Playing Bollywood's biggest hits.
16: 30th जून है, आज इस महीने का अंतिम दिन है, कल 1st जुलाई शुरू हो जाएगा। तो जितने भी लोग हैं, अगर आज आपका जन्मदिन है, वेरी हैप्पी बर्थडे, कल आपका जन्मदिन है, तो हैप्पी बर्थडे इन एडवांस आपको विश करना 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
2: Good evening. For the latest at 10, I'm Alexander Goldsmith. The Ministry of Education is being asked to consider how it's measuring the success of its school lunch scheme. The Auditor General's Office is concerned by a lack of mechanisms for tracking the program's value for money. In a report, it points out only half of lunches met nutrition standards when assessed in 2025. A driver has died at the scene of a two-vehicle crash in Canterbury. It happened on Percival Street in Rangiora just before 1 this afternoon, and a person is in a critical condition after a crash involving a truck at Wainui, north of Auckland. The creator of Hukatika's iconic driftwood sign continues to be blown away by its popularity, and now Don Neal plans to restore it when speaking to the person who knocked it down.
3: I've been keeping an eye on it pretty much every day or every few days for the last 25 years really, and it always needs a little bit of a tickle up. It's all tied together with cabbage tree, so got to make a bit more rope.
2: In sport, the president has declared a national holiday in Paraguay after their football team's historic win at the FIFA World Cup. The South Americans eliminated Germany in a penalty shootout to advance to the round of 16. Three more mouth-watering matches wait tomorrow when the round of 32 continues. Football updates brought to you by Hisense.
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0: 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Playing Bollywood's biggest hits. Budget Gandhi. Night Flight on Hum.
4: 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Because English is a very funny language. Bhairo becomes Byron and Byron becomes Bhairo because their minds are very narrr. Because their minds are very narrr. Because their minds are very narrr.
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6: 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Atmospheric pre... Atmospheric pre...
7: Hey! Hey! Hey! Hey!
8: You see, sir... Debating on the diabolic diagnosis of decisive deliverance, a papad is a rhythmic rhyme replica of a jhapad, where one relishes your hunger and the other relishes your anger. Similarly, sir, bachchan is also a rhythmic rhyme replica of bol bachchan, where one represents a magnanimous name, while the other represents a horrendous game.

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0: accurate traffic.
1: Celebrate Matariki at Auckland Art Gallery.
2: Sunny all day, but a cool start, a high of just 15. A couple of issues going on. Add extra time to the airport terminal. Got a crash on the airport link just past Kirkbride Road. Heading to the terminal, slowing you. And a crash southbound on the southern, just past the southwestern link. Southwestern motorway, a bit slow both ways, mainly due to the incident that's heading towards the airport. Northern, northwestern, looking pretty good so far.
1: 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Waiata, art, kapahaka, kai and more. 10th July.
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12: Morning, I'm Grace Cocker with the latest at 7. There's concern a police force under pressure will struggle to roll out new anti-social road user laws. They'll be able to manage gatherings by closing roads or public areas. Labour's Tangi Urukeri says while good, there are some gaps.
13: That this is a bill that's going to make a difference, that the police have the tools to be able to use this to good effect, but actually the choices are that they don't do that because the resourcing is not there.
12: Households are starting to pay their debt on time with arrears falling. Centric spokesperson Monica Lacey says it's part of an ongoing trend.
14: Consumer arrears are at a four-year low, down 12.5% on last year. So consumers are managing their money better, which is fantastic to see.
12: Child safety advocates are welcoming moves to beef up the rules around blind cords. Nadira Hassan de Madeiros from Safe Kids says it's about time.
15: The mandatory blind cord standards represent a shift from placing the burden of child safety solely on parents and caregivers and rather embedding this protection directly into the product design.
12: The cost of sending a letter with NZ Post has gone up from today. It'll now set you back $3.60 for sending a standard letter. The average charge for domestic parcels has also been hiked. In sport, Norway's superstar has stood up at a crucial time at the FIFA World Cup on TVNZ.
16: Oh, it's a lovely ball for Berg, for Haaland. Well, it had to be. He rolled it into an empty net.
12: Erling Haaland scoring in the 86th minute as Norway led Ivory Coast 2-1 a short time ago, approaching full-time of the round of 32 match in Dallas. Football updates brought to you by Hisense. And tennis superstar Serena Williams is currently playing on centre court at Wimbledon.
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2: Chilly morning, should be fine all day, a high of 15. Up Harbour Motorway, if you're heading west, we've got a crash at Beachhaven blocking both lanes in the area. It's very heavy both ways at the moment. Northwestern, 36 minutes in from Massey, we're slow from Tagata to heavy spots to St. Luke's. Northern, 31 in from Constellation, heavy patches there to the bridge. Southern, 53 in from Monaco, slow from Papakura, heavy patches frequent.
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15: Morning, I'm Grace Cocker with the latest at 8. The Green Party is calling a revamp of laws around antisocial road behaviour a PR exercise. The bill passed last night and it boosts police powers. But Julianne Genta says it doesn't address issues that officers are already facing.
16: The real challenge was they couldn't always use those tools quickly or effectively, and this bill doesn't really change that fundamental problem.
15: Kiwi households are being cautious about taking on new debt. Centrix shows credit demand fell 5.3% in the 12 months to June. Spokesperson Monica Lacey says people are just being vigilant.
17: Consumers, if they're feeling a little bit uncertain about some of the Middle Eastern activity, might be pulling back on some of the more discretionary type credit facilities.
15: Queenstown's mayor is asking holidaymakers to be patient. The airport forecasts more than 785,000 passengers will pass through over the next 3 months. John Glover says it doesn't need to be a hectic time.
18: It is busy. We've got the whole crew of staff in our front-facing roles in tourism and hospitality. You know, they're here to enjoy the season as well.
15: A person is being tested for suspected Ebola in Scotland. A Glasgow hospital is now reportedly in lockdown after the patient presented with symptoms. In sport, Norway are through to the round of 16 at the FIFA World Cup with a 2-1 win over Ivory Coast in Dallas. Erling Haaland scoring the winning goal and celebrating with his team and the crowd with a Viking row on TVNZ. Football updates brought to you by Hisense. And after 8 years, LeBron James is leaving the Lakers and searching for a new team as he commits to a record-extending 24th season in the NBA.
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1: Traffic.
2: Love that chicken from Popeyes.
3: A fine day, but a cool high of 15. Upper Harbour Motorway, a crash near Squadron Drive westbound, still affecting traffic heavily. It's very heavy both ways, actually. One westbound lane open through that area. Northern 26 in from Constellation Drive, we're slow there to the bridge, not looking too bad. Northwestern, fine 32 in from Massey, some heavy patches from the causeway. Southern 46 in from Monaco, slow from Monaco, heavy from

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6: Morning, I'm Glenn Stewart with the latest at 11. Sweeping rule changes will force power companies to let customers know time of day pricing, with more Alexandra Bogdanova.
7: Energy Minister Simeon Brown is taking aim at big power companies, calling their current model unfair. He says they sell their electricity to customers for a single price, despite generating it at different costs throughout the day. He says power plans would give households and small businesses more choice, making bills more affordable. These plans would follow three price periods: peak, off-peak, and night.
6: Four teens aged 12 to 16 have been referred to Youth Aid after a night out stealing in Northland. Police got reports of vehicles being stolen in Kaikoi, then Kirikiri late on Sunday. A patrol soon found one travelling on State Highway 12. Spikes were used to stop it and a knife was found. Hawke's Bay police are on the hunt for a 41-year-old Anthony Napera, who's considered dangerous and should not be approached. There's a warrant for his arrest. And a tip for the winter blues from the Department of Conservation: get out and smell the fresh air. Spokesperson Aaron Fleming saying nature is fabulous for our mental health.
8: Perhaps learn about a new plant. So if you're out walking around, take an interest into a plant you haven't come across before and learn a bit about it once you get back home.
6: In tennis, with Davis Cup Auckland, Serena Williams has lost in the first round at Wimbledon. The 44-year-old superstar going down in three sets to 20-year-old Australian Maya Joint, who was very nervous before the match.
9: Yeah, I didn't get much sleep last night. I was up till like 2 a.m. just thinking about it.
6: And in football, France are powering into the round of 16 at the FIFA World Cup, leading Sweden 3-0 a short time ago, approaching full-time.

0: idea.
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8: Good afternoon, I'm Glenn Stewart with the latest at midday. The Ombudsman has found the Prime Minister's office withheld information relating to an OIA. The Environmental Law Initiative raised concerns about meetings with the country's top emitters being withheld from a request made last year. John Allen says the PMO should have identified and released the climate briefing note and related information to the group. The government is forcing power companies to give customers time-of-day pricing. It'll include a plan which follows three periods, peak, off-peak and night. Energy Minister Simeon Brown says it provides more flexibility to consumers.
9: Gives them the ability to think about when they use power for when it's more affordable, and ultimately that's about making bills more affordable for New Zealanders.
8: Police in Hawke's Bay are searching for three people who allegedly seriously assaulted a person at a home in Napier. They were called to a house on Hill Street in Bayview yesterday afternoon. Police say the armed trio confronted the occupant, who fought back and received serious lacerations to their arm. The assailants are known to the victim. And overseas, the death toll from twin earthquakes in Venezuela last week has risen to more than 1,900. Tens of thousands of people are still unaccounted for. In sport, Football First in France have underlined their favouritism at the FIFA World Cup with a 3-0 thumping of Sweden in New Jersey.
10: This French team is quite something, and it will be quite something that kicks them out of this World Cup. But
8: from TVNZ, they'll face Paraguay in the round of 16. Up next in an hour, it's Mexico facing Ecuador. And in tennis, with Davis Cup Auckland, Serena Williams has lost in the first round at Wimbledon to 20-year-old Australian